0: just done and shit.
1: Funk Flex.
0: Came up with no notepad. 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
2: JD Vaughn,
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1: Winterfest, Barclays, 20,000 deep, baby. Brooklyn.
0: Go to for the road.
1: We so ready. JD Von Don. French Montana, Max B. Oh!
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0: I'm just done and sick. 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Headed to the height for the piff. Go to for the road, caught two fish.
1: Here we go. How you like that? You like that? Ooh. French Montana Max beat Remy. Remy, we are looking for you at Winterfest. We are looking for you. Yes, we are. Oh.
2: Ever since you left me, more money, more cars, more show. Ever since you left me.
1: Mary J. Blige is going to crush that stage.
2: I went deaf on it.
1: Mary J. Blige is coming to the Barclays, baby. It's going to be crazy.
2: I went deaf

Yeah, that's right. Uh-oh. Uh-oh. December 30th. Barclays. Winterfest. The big concert. The big experience. Mary J is going to destroy that stage. LaTanya Blige DaCosta, what up? Don Poole, what up? Technician, we might need you that night. Oh, man. Yes. Mary J. Blige at the Barclays. December 30th. It's going to be crazy. Let's go, Mary.

Mary J. Blige is coming to the Barclays. Oh, it's going to be crazy. Ooh. There you go. Westchester, Yonkers, I want to see you there. BX, come on down. Queens, Brooklyn, Long Island, Staten Island. Mary J. Blige is going to shut the Barclays.

Mary J. Blige is going to crush that stage. 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Nah, it's going to be bananas.

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2: Every day I've been going around and telling stories.
1: Man.
2: Boy, you know me.
1: Wow.
2: And about this year, mother grown.
1: Mm-hmm. Mm-hmm.
2: Give me some bass when we sing something first. Me go so. Oh, na, na, na, na, na, na. Oh, na, na, na.
1: Beanie Man is coming to the Barclays.
2: Na, na, na.
1: December 30th, Winter Fest.
2: Na, it's all about Romy.
1: Oh.
2: And the big fat sister, Naomi.
1: Listen to me, New York, Jersey, Connecticut, and you listen to me good. Beanie Man is going to shut that Barclays down. You hear me? Beanie Man is going to shut that Barclays down. Oh, yeah. Oh, yeah.
2: Every day I've been going around and telling stories.
1: Crazy.
2: Boy, you know me.
1: It's going to be crazy.
2: This year, mother grown.
1: Mm-hmm.
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2: Beanie Man.
1: Maybach Music. Kamal McGregor.

just having a good time, amazing time, I'm telling you. Lil Uzi Vert, we're looking for you too for Winterfest. We're looking for everybody. Winterfest is at the Barclays. Host

All right, that's enough. Let me know if you come down to the concert there, little buddy. Zeddy Will is going to be at Winterfest, baby. Queensbridge, we want to see you. Oh!

0: Bounce on the floor, bounce on the couch, bounce on the stage, and bounce in the crowd. Let me see you go. Bow,
1: bow. That's right, DJ Kid Meech, what's going on? Mount Vernon, Zeddy Will, Heavy Queensbridge, Sean Press, what up? Winterfest is going to be amazing. They're going to all touch that stage. Ooh!
0: Bet you can't do it like me, can't do it like
1: exactly.
0: We can't do it like we do it. I just want to rock to the beat, boy.

Nah, this feels amazing, New York. Wow. Ooh. Uh-oh. Mary J. Blige is going to be at that Barclays. We're going to be two-stepping. Day before New Year's Eve, Winterfest. Mary J., what's it going to be? We need DJ Technician that night. We need him that night, of course. Mary J. Blige comes to the Barclays, baby. Winterfest, come on. It's going to be crazy. You want to be backstage at Winterfest with Mary? At Funk Flex right now. Let me see that steering. What type of car you driving? Ooh, Stacy George, we

0: Fazio!
1: I'm realizing that you didn't have to f*** with me, but you did. Now I'm going all out, kid, and I got
0: man
1: love to give.
0: You my... Mary J. Blige is coming to the Barclays. She's going to shut it down December 30th. I hope you're there early, baby. She's going to finish that building. Ooh. Terrence, what up? We hot. Stacey George, what up? Jenna, we back.

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King BMO is gonna touch down at that Barclays. First time ever. King BMO, I see you. Ooh, Renee, what's going on? He better handle that stage right. They wanna see him in there that night. King BMO's gonna be at Winterfest.

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King Bimo, what's crap? King Bimo, I see you out here. You're going to get your chance at that Barclays that night. Yeah. Yeah, yeah.

If you want to be backstage at Winterfest at Funk Flex right now, let me see that steel type of car you're driving, and I'll give you passes to be backstage at Winterfest. Yeah. No, we are not playing. Oh, this right here? This is a bad. She's in the Brianni. Dream Doll. They're going to be at Winterfest. Exactly. She's in the

0: 77, Funk Flex, of course. I got Weta B and Ashari X. Weta B, how you doing?
1: I'm doing good, you know, chilling, feeling good, you know.
0: Ashari X, how you doing?
2: I'm doing well, brother. How about yourself, man?
0: I'm good. Now, first and foremost, we got Winterfest happening December 30th at the Barclays. R&B, hip-hop, reggae, and soca, 20,000 deep. This is going to be the final event of 2026. We are ready. Y'all ready for that?
2: I am ready. We need to be on the stage performing our hit singles on there.
0: That's what I'm talking about. Now, Weta B, you ready for your 8 bars? And then Ashari X, you're going to do 8 bars? You ready?
1: Yes, sir. We ready.
0: Weta B, go.
1: Weta B means I'm better than. Stay fresh, I sweat in them. I run through these beats like it's a gym. Go hard, not feminine. Multiplying dividends. I get rid of them for 50 cents, and I'm talking many men. Remy Ma to these rappers. I don't play with any friend, any kin. A shark in a tank, an aquarium, or an alligator. Twisting birds around, I'm going to annihilate you. Kill the track. Got to see and go. Marlon Wayne.
0: That was your 8 bars, right?
1: That's my 8 bars.
0: Hold up. Ashari X, you got 8 bars?
2: I got 8 bars for you, Flex.
0: Go ahead.
2: Flex, you see how we jet and blew past them, the south and west on our back like it's the new fashion. I meditate on the water and jog the seas. Nobody walking in the war is as calm as me. I had an interstellar inception called Christopher Nolan because my level of directions really are to see. Oppenheimer, I was made to be a bomb rhymer, guided by Jaws light to see through the dark nights.
0: I see y'all. Weta B, Ashari X. I gave them 8 bars each. Round of applause, baby.
2: Appreciate y'all.
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1: Let's do it.
0: Okay, every hour I play new music from an artist from New York, Jersey, or Connecticut. We're going to go to Brooklyn, Suit and Tie, King BMO, who's also going to be at Winterfest at the Barclays December 30th. That's all happening. You know what I mean?
1: Hey, let's go. We about to turn up.
2: Let's go.
0: Don't forget, 9 p.m., I'm back on that set. New York, Jersey, Connecticut, listen to me. You want to go to Winterfest backstage at Funk Flex? 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What type of car you driving? I'll give you backstage passes to Winterfest right now. 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
1: Mm-hmm.
0: Tina. Hood Celebrities gonna be at Winterfest, baby. Barclays, December 30th. Chef, what's going on?

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1: Mary J. Blige is gonna tear that Barclays down. How you like it? You like it?
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0: yeah.
1: I went deaf on it.
0: Oh, yeah.
1: All I need is one night.
0: All I need is one night. This song right here.
2: How much hair cost? You need that? I got that. Come here. 40-inch bust down, got all tight
0: on. I love this song.
2: My chain and her all parts. It's that one thing that just make
0: Too Rare. Anne Marie, this Too Rare. We want to see you, baby. Winterfest, yes, sir. Gonna be crazy. Oh, no, it's gonna be crazy. December 30th, crazy. Barclays, crazy. It's gonna be nuts.

we doing? Too rare, I see you. Anne-Marie, Winterfest, y'all ready for that stage? What it is?

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Jersey, Connecticut, December 30th, day before New Year's Eve, the Barclays is going to be on fire. Winterfest, this is a collab. Funk Flex, Hot 97, Live Nation, Stacey George, I see you. Terrence, what's going on, Fish? We hot. It's going to be crazy. Ooh. Mary J's coming to the Barclays. LaTanya Blige DaCosta, I appreciate you. Don Poo, I appreciate you. Oh, no, wait a minute. Ladies. Mary J. Blige comes to the Barclays December 30th.

What you talking about, Mary? What you talking? DJ technician, what you doing? You in the building or what? What you doing? I just want to know what's going on. Fire.

0: you searching for, Mary?
1: Is that my heart real love?
0: Oh. Can't do, you finished.

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Do you want to be backstage at Winterfest? Do you want to meet Mary J. Blige at Funk Flex? Let me see that steering wheel, what type of car you driving, where you riding. 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I don't even know.

0: Winterfest, baby, December 30th at the Barclays, 20,000 deep. Everybody's going to be there. More people to be added to the lineup. This, wow, R&B, hip-hop, reggae, and soca. It's going to be nuts.
1: Mm-hmm. I'm just a Don and shit. Came up, no pick.
0: JV Von Don will be in the building with this remix right here. French Montana. Max B. What New York City sounds like. A lot of people on this lineup.
1: I'm just a Don and shit. Full fit, sugar
0: hair. Rock neck.
1: I'm just a Don and shit.
0: Winterfest, the Barclays, December 30th, day before New Year's Eve. Mary J. Blige is gonna tear that place down.

0: I'm just done and sick.
1: That's right.
0: Came up, no, no pick. No
1: pick. Winterfest, what New York City sounds like.
0: Go to for the vote, cop 2 feet. I'm just done in the city. Through the veil, getting money on the hill.
1: Oh, yes, yes. Zeddy will be at Winterfest. Yeah. Zeddy, what up? Queensbridge. Kid Meech, Mount Vernon. Sean Press, what up, baby? At Funk Flex, if you want to be backstage at Winterfest, let's go!
2: I'm not trying to be nosy. Let me know where you going tonight. Know you trying to have fun, but make sure we link by the end of the night. Don't be out with your friends, flirting with, you know it ain't right. Keep it real, you know it ain't right. When you be friendly, that shit get me tight.

0: 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Now all of a sudden you always outside.
1: Yes. Yes.
2: Six figures.
1: Oh, baby.
2: Six figures.
1: No.
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3: Fergie Baby is going to be a winner.

If you want to be backstage at Winterfest at Funk Flex, let me see that steering wheel, what type of car you driving or where you riding, at me, and I would make sure it happens for you. Yes. Mary J. Blige, the queen, is touching down at the Barclays. December 30th. LaTanya Blige DaCosta, I appreciate you. Don Poo, I appreciate y'all. This is going to be serious. I do not know when's the last time Mary J. Blige was at the Barclays. BBS boys, I need y'all park with 40 vehicles out front, okay? We really gonna have a good time that night. We rolling. This is like a collab right here. This is a collab. Funk Flex, Hot 97, Live Nation. Stacey George, what's going on? Terrence, what's happening? We hot. Jenna, we back. We back. Ladies, I want to hear you sing it right now. If you want to see Mary December 30th,

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That Barclays is gonna be rocking. The other stations don't have a concert. They was.

up, Fozzie? Yo! Oh, right here. Break it down right here. Break it down right here, Mary. Funk Flex gonna be on the set. Bobby Trent. DJ Spazzo. DJ CeeLo. DJ Triple Threat. We gonna touch down. Lit Digital. Shake the block. We the squad. We in the arenas. Oh. Sing it, Mary. See, y'all don't understand Mary J. Blige is coming to the Barclays. I see some of y'all are unclear. Okay, let's go. Two step. Let's go. Let's do it. Mary's outfit that night's going to be amazing. Oh. Fellas, sit down. Ain't nothing happening. Mary J. Blige comes to the Barclays December 30th. Nobody throws an event like me. I'm focused. I got passion. I understand, Mary. Yesterday's price is not today's price. And I understand. LaTanya Blige, what up? Don Poole, what's going on? Let's go. Let's go right here. Mary gonna do the dance right here. You know what that dance means when Mary does it? That means she's ready to party. Funk Flex, this is my city, you...

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1: Try to plague me.
0: French Montana's gonna crush that building.
1: Oh, boy, you got it going on. And you make me happy.
0: Here comes the part I like. Here comes the part.

Funk Flex Live Nation at 97. Oh, boy. Stacey George, we hot. Come on, we hot. Terrence Fish, we hot. Jenna, we hot. Shout out to Joe Jackson, we hot. Got it going on. Right here. Break it down right here. Break it down. You know what? Hold on. Hold on. Mary Energy. That's what I'm on. Mary Energy. Ooh. Austin.

Let's pop this on. Lexus music, Acura music, 5 Series BMW music.

Oh, Regina Bell, she probably do me swell. Listen to me. This Barclays, this Winterfest, December 30th, if you don't want to miss it, Mary's going to tear that place down.

it, Biggie. You ain't eat dinner. You ain't eat dinner with Jay-Z every week. He lying. 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So what's the 411? 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Tell him, Big. Let's go. 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
1: The biggest party to ever hit the Barclays. This is what New York City sounds like. The last event of 2026, December 30th, the day before New Year's Eve. 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
1: Thank you. Thank you. We really appreciate you so much.
0: Yeah, you are very welcome. So, you know, Winterfest tickets are right now. They can go to Ticketmaster.com and really see what's going on. Yep. If people want to go to the concert. Every hour I play new music from an artist from New York, New Jersey, or Connecticut. Briani featuring Dream Doll is what I'm going to play. And also, Briani and Dream Doll are going to be at Winterfest. Going to be great. Okay, so where to be? What you want to play?
1: Yes, I want to hear Rain Dance by Dave and Tim.
0: Okay, and let's get to that. Also, Winterfest, you want to be backstage at Funk Flex. Let me see that steering wheel, type of car you're driving. And you could be at Winterfest, man, mingling with everybody. 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
2: Let's get the party started. 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That's when I knew that your heart was scarring. Friends to lovers need a part to star in. Like, wait, babe, let me ask.

0: 7 Takeover. There is Drake, because where to be, and Ashari X wanted to hear that, of course.
1: Yes, correct.
0: Now, first of all, I appreciate you guys touching down. I appreciate the freestyle y'all did. And listen, Winterfest is good.

0: going to be one of the most amazing events of the year. We're going to bring a close to 2026. That's going to be amazing. Tickets at Ticketmaster.com. All right. Yeah. Or you can win backstage passes right here. Just at me, at Funk Flex. Let me see that steering wheel, what type of car you're driving. And you could be backstage at Winterfest. Okay. All right. Where to be? What you want to play?
1: I want to hear Folded by Kehlani.
0: And you know, we're still trying to confirm Kehlani for Winterfest. We're still trying to confirm Kehlani for Winterfest, okay? And you know, every hour, new music from an artist from New York, New Jersey, or Connecticut. Let's get to this Briani Dream Doll, all right? And they are going to be at Winterfest. Where to be? Ashari X, I appreciate y'all for checking in and listening to me. You know, I do this every day, 5 o'clock, okay?
1: Yes, sir.
2: Thank you.
1: We appreciate
2: you so much. We appreciate you so much.
0: Hot.

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1: Gotta let it breathe.
0: The biggest party to ever hit the Barclays. This is what New York City sounds like. The last event of 2026, December 30th, the day before New Year's Eve. Winterfest, R&B, hip-hop, reggae, and soca.

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1: La Biggie, I see you. La Biggie's going to be at Winter Fest. From 2006, my mom.

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3: 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Fish, what's going on? Terrence, I see you. Big, big, big movement going on right here. Let's get to this Mary and 50 Cent. 50 Cent, if you're in town, December 30th, we're looking for you. Why wouldn't we be?
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0: LaTanya Blige DaCosta, I see you. Don Poole, what's going on? Mary J. Blige, what's happening? Yes. Yes. Yes. That Barclays is going to be smoking, baby. We hot. Hot, hot, hot.
1: 50 Cent. Mary J. Blige.
0: Jesus.

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1: Ever since you left me, more money, more cars, more.
0: Remy Ma, we looking for you for Winterfest. Phoenix Flexing, we looking for you for Winterfest. Big D, what up? Oh, it's going to be crazy.
1: I went deaf on it. All I need is one night.
0: I got backstage passes for you to go to Winterfest right now. Let me see that steering, what type of car you driving, where you riding.

0: That's right.
1: You're gonna have to splurge on.
0: That's right.
2: All I need is one night.
0: Ooh, Winterfest, baby. Let the Glock talk to you. Nems and Ron Brown.

0: Mary J's coming to Brooklyn, baby. Nam's Ron Browse, they're going to be performing at Winterfest. Ooh, yes, yeah. Mm-hmm. It's at 97, Funk Flex, I'm here. Where would I be?
1: Let's get the party started. See you at the bar, you was hardly talking. That's when I knew that your heart was scarring. Friends to lovers need a part to star in. Like, wait, babe, let me

0: Yes, sir.
1: We are fans tonight.
0: How you like that?
1: We are fans tonight.
0: Oh. Natalie Nunn is going to be celebrating her birthday at Winterfest. Natalie Nunn is going to celebrate her birthday at Winterfest. December 30th, day before New Year's Eve, at the Barclays, 20,000 deep. Yeah. Natalie Nunn, the baddies, they're going to touch down.

0: Natalie Nunn is going to be celebrating her birthday. Yeah. Yeah. At Winterfest. See? You like that?
1: We are fine tonight. We are fine tonight.
0: Natalie Nunn is going to be at Winterfest. Let's go.

0: Calm Duke down. Yes, yes. We are here. Yes. How you like that? You like that? This concert's going to be super, super duper. Get there early. I advise you, man, get there early, okay? Mary! We two-stepping. Mary J. Blige is coming to the Barclays for Winter Fest.
1: Hey, yo, you can hit the dance floor now. You ain't gotta wait.
0: Oh.
1: We can take this outside. You ain't gotta hate. This here's a family affair.
0: Jadakiss, we are looking for you for Winter Fest. Fabulous, we are looking for you for Winter Fest. This song right here should be the one to crush the building. Method Man, we are looking for you for Winterfest. Oh, yeah. Oh, yeah. Mary J. Listen, do you want to be backstage with Mary J. Blige at Funk Flex right now? Let me see that steering wheel type of car you're driving, where you're riding, and you could be backstage with Mary J. Blige. No, absolutely. You know what this is. Shout to DJ Technician. It was crazy in that garden last time, right? This might be something. Mary's coming to the Barclays.

0: Mary J. Blige at the Barclays is going to be so wow. Wow.
1: Yes, Naya. Cool, Naya. Who am I? Just a girl, them sugar. All right. Here I know. Oh, na, na, na.
0: Beanie Man is coming to the Barclays, baby. Beanie Man is going to shut that Barclays down December 30th, Winterfest.

0: So listen, you know the Barclays is cracking, Winterfest is cracking, Mary J. Blige is going to be in rare form. If you want backstage passes right now, at me, at Funk Flex, I will make that happen for you. Ladies, let me play something for the ladies. Let's go, ladies. For the ladies.
1: Go play!

Exactly. King BMO is coming to the Barclays. Going to be an amazing night. Let's go. December 30th. Mary J. Blige is going to...

King Bimo is going to touch down. It's what New York City sound like. It's going to be a winter fest. Ooh. When Mary J. Blige touches down at that Barclays for Winterfest, it's going to be serious. Mary, let's go. LaTanya Barge DaCosta, I appreciate you. Don Poole, what up?

0: Now let it breathe.
1: The biggest party to ever hit the Barclays. This is what New York City sounds like. The last event of 2026. December 30th, the day before New Year's Eve. Winterfest, R&B, hip-hop, reggae, and soca.

0: Ah, the marathon. 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

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Lovely, baby. Ooh. Let's get to this Trust Moolah, because he is on Winterfest. Yes, let's get to that. I'll be back tomorrow, 5 o'clock. We rocking. 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

0: it boss up. 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
1: 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This is what New York City sounds like. The last event of 2026. 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

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That's when I knew that your heart was scarring. 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

How we get so deep so fast? Hey, stop playing, I beat you up. 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
3: See, these are the real issues. we over here talking about Macklemore. 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This is what really matters. Because you know what bodega cats do? They eat the mice. They kill the mice, they kill the roaches, they kill the vermin that be in the bodega so that your bacon and cheese is not contaminated. Give the cat back, bro. The only worst thing you could do to a bodega is call the police and be like, they're selling Lucy's.
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1: 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You know what I'm saying? 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

0: 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And we always say, if you mess with the bull, you know what you're going to get? The horns.
1: Let's get the party started. 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

0: Yes, sir. High 97, Mornings with Merle. It's your boy, New York, New Jersey, Connecticut. Wake it up. You know what I'm saying? It's your boy, Kim Merle here with me and Bell.
1: Yes.
0: You know what I'm saying? Cats on the way. You know what I mean? It's transit. New Jersey transit. You're effing up. You know what I'm saying? Shining cultures on the boards.
2: Yes, yes, yes.
0: Cruising the building, baby. You know what I'm saying? J-Rodder production. Look, you know, it's Mornings with Merle, baby. You know, welcome, Tri-State, to a new day. You know what I'm saying? We're going to guide you through it. We're going to be here till 10 a.m. We got a lot of things going on. But first, I would like to talk about a topic. You know what I'm saying? Oh, real quick. Shout out to my wife, Heather, dropping off my son at the bus stop right now. Mad early in the morning. Salute to you.
2: All right.
0: You know what I mean? I would be mad at being up this early if I wasn't getting paid for it. But you know what I'm saying? Shout out to you for not getting paid. And speaking of women, Ruby Rose. Y'all know Ruby Rose, right?
2: Yeah.
0: Yeah.
1: Okay, gentlemen. Go ahead.
0: She did what women do a lot and posted on social media. That men are not allowed to use the Face app. And if you are wondering, like, yo, what's the, if you're an unk or auntie and you're like, oh, I use the Face app all the time, I be buying stuff on Marketplace. But that's Facebook, okay? That's Facebook. That's not the Face app. The Face app is an AI app that lets you filter and create your perfect selfie. You know what I'm saying? You take a selfie sometimes. You're like, yo, I kind of like my eye closed a little bit. You know what I'm saying? My teeth look a little crazy. You can use the Face app to fix all of that. Modify it.
1: Mm-hmm.
0: You know what I'm saying? And she says that men shouldn't use that to create perfect images. Only her. You know what I'm saying? I don't know. I don't think anybody should use it. How about that?
1: Yeah.
0: How about let's level the playing field? Exactly. How about in like 2013, I tweeted, I'm going to take highlight away from all you itches. You know what I'm saying?
1: We getting too crazy with it. Yeah, I'm starting not to be able to recognize people sometimes when they use too much of the Face app. Then I see you in person and I'm like,
2: who are you?
1: Hey.
0: Whoa, hey.
1: I remember now.
0: Yes. Mm-hmm. I just hit a wowzers.
1: Yes.
0: Yo.
1: But men definitely should not be using it. I let women do anything.
0: Women
1: do what you want.
0: Women do what you want. Gotta put a filter with a little flower on it.
1: Be beautiful, but you know, whatever. Sometimes you gotta take it down a notch because you gotta remember what you look like sometimes.
0: Hello.
1: You know? Like right now, I'm taking a break from the nails, the lashes. I gotta remember the face.
0: That's okay. Right. That's all right. Right.
1: Okay.
0: And that's right. And listen, face card.
1: Don't decline ever.
0: $100 million limit. You know what I'm saying? Unlimited.
1: Yep.
0: Black card, face card. Hey.
1: Facts.
0: You know what I'm saying? Double entendre. Don't ask me how.
1: Yes.
0: Yo, boom. Guess who walked in the room?
1: Kazeem.
0: You know what I'm saying? I'm coming from the shell and that. You know what I'm saying?
3: Good morning, Tri-State. What up?
0: Yeah. Listen, it's Power to the People Thursdays. We're going to hit for the Tri-State at 7:30 during the hot topic. You know, yesterday was wild. With the, what do you call your grandparents? People were real excited about that. They were like, hey, little Joshua, tell them what you call your grandpa.
2: Right.
0: I was like, whoa, chill. Yo, eyes on the road, y'all. Eyes on the road. You know what I'm saying? Also, we're giving away tickets to see Nick Cannon's Wildin' Out Live when we're commercial free in the 7 o'clock hour. Yes, that's right. We got a whole hour of commercial free, us and music, which other stations, they don't really do that. You know what I'm saying? You're hearing a lot of dong, dong, dong on the other place. You know what I'm saying? Not over here. Also, we got Victoria Monet at 8:30 during Hip Hop Jeopardy. So we giving away everything in the world. You can have my car at 9 o'clock if you lock in with the cast mask. You know what I'm saying? It's a very nice 2026 Escalade. Well appointed. You know what I'm saying? Automatic running boards.
2: Nice.
0: You know what I mean?
2: You know what I mean?
0: Yo. Next up. You know what I'm saying? Jersey. If you are like me, you was outside trying to figure out what happens if the lights go out. Do I got candles? Do I got a generator? Does it run on gasoline? Is one of them solar power joints? You are using parts of your home that you never thought you would use before because there's a blackout watch in Jersey. More after that. More about that after this. Damn, is it this or that? This or that? This or that? That's very hip-hop. You know what I'm saying? Let's go.

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0: 97, baby. It's Mornings with Merrill. It's your boy, Kim Merrill, man. I'm here with the gang, man. Me and Bell's here.
1: Yes.
0: Kaz is in the building.
2: I'm here.
0: Yes. Shiny Cultures on the boards.
3: Yo, yeah, what up?
0: And they are functioning, ladies and gentlemen. Let's get it.
3: Word.
0: Yo, told you before the break, this is what we do early on. We inform you. And I can't do that. You know what I'm saying? Only one person can do that on this roster, and that's me, Abel. You know what I'm saying? She got the headlines for you.
1: Yes. This is all for our New Jersey residents and listeners. The U.S. Department of Energy recently announced an energy emergency alert to 13 states in the Mid-Atlantic, including New Jersey. Now, this is going to last through Friday, and it's taken in effect because of unusually high temperatures and fall maintenance, drawing extra power, and this is a preventative measure to mitigate blackout risk. Okay, the emergency declaration will allow certain power plants in the region to bypass normal operating restrictions to help ensure a reliable flow of electricity.
0: What do you mean by that? Uh-huh. You know what I'm saying? Like, what is right. it? Like,
1: they are preparing you for blackouts, basically. And this is making me think something crazy is going to happen soon and very soon. Is your generator ready?
0: Listen, as a Caribbean man, yes, my generator is ready. You know what I'm saying? And it's not the gas power joint that's mad loud that I'm going to crank open. Like, it's modern.
1: Mm.
0: You know what I mean?
1: I wonder what it is that's drawing all this extra energy. Do you think it's the extreme use of AI that's happening right now?
0: I might be honest with me, Bell. You know what I'm saying? It might be the massive data centers that make humming noises when you come within 20 miles of them. It might be that. You know what I'm saying? It might be that it was Virgo season recently. You know what I'm saying? Draining all the energy. You know what I mean?
1: Apparently, there's just a high rate of, like, planned generator outages. That sounds scary to me. I don't know what.
0: Planned generator outages sounds crazy. Like, yo, we're planning this.
1: I don't know what we would do if the blackout in 99 happened again in 2026. I don't think we're prepared for that kind of madness these days.
0: No. Nah, the cops. Yo, remember that? Yo, the cops had the big floodlights out, and they still couldn't like really light things up like that.
1: Right.
0: So now they're just gonna be like shooting in the air.
1: Mm-hmm.
0: Like, yo, when the gun flash, that'll lead your way into your building. Like, nah, let's not do that.
1: Okay. Well, New Jersey, keep your head on a swivel, okay, and get that generator ready just in case.
0: Uh-huh. Get some candles.
1: Mm-hmm. Flashlights too.
0: All that. Yo.
1: All right.
0: The little lights you stick on the wall and you press. You
1: Ooh.
0: Know what I mean? That you look fake fancy when you put them in your closet. Yeah.
1: Yeah.
0: Get mad at those.
1: That's it for headlines this hour. Alternate side parking and meters are in effect. Collections on schedule. Schools open. It's a little colder today. 10 degrees lower than yesterday. So back to fall weather. 57 degrees now. High of 67 later.
0: Damn. You know what I'm saying? I got a jacket and a hat on. That's two different shades of green, y'all. You know what I'm saying? Thank you, Mia Bell, for informing the Tri-State. Listen, when we come back, Lil Jon has a memoir coming out. I read a little advanced copy of it. It's okay.
2: Wow.
0: Bum, bum, bum, bum. Hit me with a bump, bump, bump.
1: First of all, relax yourself because Lil Jon may be coming on this show to talk about that book.
0: Yeah.
1: And I may be hosting him soon and very soon.
0: Yes, so,
1: okay? And I have the book with me, actually.
0: Yeah, actually, I read the prologue and I was like, yeah! I was very excited to read the rest. There we go. I cleaned it up for you, Lil Jonathan.
1: Thank you.
0: You know what I'm saying? Yo, ahead of the release, the producer shared a little preview about the last time he talked to his son. Damn, now I feel bad for doing the dad joke
1: you
0: in the
1: should.
0: Middle of the era.
1: You should.
0: Oh, man. Yep. We'll be right back. Let's get crunk in the morning.

0: Hey, New York, wake up. Listen, it's Saturday 7th, Morning Romero, Tri-State. Time to get it, you know what I'm saying? I'm in the building. Your boy, the Kid Romero. Mia Bell's here.
1: Yes.
0: Kaz here.
2: Yep.
0: Shiny Cutters on the boards.
2: Yo, yo.
0: And it is time for y'all to get informed. A little bit more, you know, entertainment vibes. You know what I'm saying? Not with Sex Boogie, with Mia Bell. Do tell. Damn, that was a wash-ass Bronx Net reference, bro. If you know what I'm talking about, call me up. 1-800-223-9797. Make me feel not washed. Thank you. Mia Bell, take it away.
1: All right, Dad. Lil Jon. All right, okay. Lil Jon is the latest of our heroes to tell his story in book form. The legendary producer and artist has a new memoir coming out called I Only Shout So You Can Hear Me. Are you okay?
0: What's going on? That sounds like a Toni Morrison novel.
1: All right, okay. Now listen, the book is set to be released next Friday, but in a preview he shared with People Magazine, he recalled the last conversation he had with his son, Nathan, who tragically passed away in a drowning accident after he went missing. This is something we reported on the show. Mm. Now, in the final call, Lil Jon said that they told each other they loved one another, but Jon also said that he maybe was too hard on his son, who thinks he had mental health issues, and you know, he felt that something was going on after they hung up the phone. Something left him feeling unsettled.
0: Now, listen, that's sad as a dad. You know what I'm saying?
1: Like, it is.
0: You know, because I got a little neurodivergent crash out at the crib myself. You know what I'm saying? And I always encourage him. You know what I'm saying? Tell him, yo, listen, you can't say that to your mom. You know what I'm saying? That's not cool at all. Don't say that word. Also, don't say that word in school. Also, don't do this and don't do that and don't do that. So I'm finding myself doing so much, yo, don't do this, that I gotta give extra hugs and extra, yo, I love you. There's nothing wrong with you. You just, your brain works differently. You know what I'm saying? I know. I'm very familiar because mine does too. Boop, boop, boop, boop. You know what I'm saying? It works like that. So shout out to Lil Jon, man.
1: Yeah.
0: Recipes, Nathan.
1: The book is coming out on October 20th. Stay tuned for some good news from my book club.
0: Damn.
1: Okay, that announcement will be happening tomorrow.
0: Yeah.
1: And we will be blowing it up by the day.
0: Yeah.
1: All right. And not only that, but in this memoir, Lil Jon talks about the guy behind the loud voice.
0: Okay.
1: So we're going to learn a lot about him. And I'm excited to do so.
0: Yeah, me too. I mean, the title is just frying me because it's so like, it's such a, like a dead ass, like, for, like, yo, serious.
1: Very.
0: Very serious.
1: Very bluest eye.
0: You know what I'm saying?
1: I love that.
0: I'm here for it. I want
1: to
0: see it.
1: Can you give it to us in your best Lil Jon voice? I'm scared. Don't do it. Never mind. Just kidding.
0: I only shot so you can hear me. Yeah.
1: Okay. Not bad.
0: You know what I'm saying? Let's go, Tri-State. Let's get crunk.
1: Yes. That's it for Do Tell this hour. In the next Do Tell, we'll have an update on Diddy and his head injury. Wow.
0: Wowzers.
1: Now you can make some fun.
0: Hey. What kind of head injury did he? You know what I'm saying? Maybe in there making two, getting too friendly with people. Also, when we come back at 7:15, bodegas really want to be your one-stop shop. They kind of already are, but they really want to be. So they're pushing to sell wine and liquor at the bodega, which may be a horrible mistake. I don't know how we feel about that, but you're going to find out. Keep it locked right here. High 97 Mornings Romero, baby.

0: here with us, man. You now listen to my boy Miro in the morning. Or my, can you say my?
1: Yes.
0: You already know New York City. What's up? Wake up.
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0: Yeah, Hot 97. Wake it up, Tri-State. Wake it up, Tri-State. Wake it up. It's Hot 97. It's Mornings of Mero, baby. You know what I'm saying? The gang is in the building. Mia Bell, Cash, Honey Culture.
1: Yeah, yeah.
0: You know who it is, man. Stop playing with us. Welcome back. We're going to go commercial free in the next 97 minutes, y'all. And we're giving away tickets to see Nick Cannon's Wildin' Out tour live at Prudential Center December 8th. You know what I'm saying? So you got time to pick your outfit out. You know what I mean? Call us up 1-800-223-9797. When you hear the correct song, I'll tell you what it is shortly. But right now, we got to get into these headlines. You know what I'm saying? Well, I call me a bell. You know what I'm saying? I'm sorry for what I said about Virgos yesterday.
2: It's all right. You know, you're having a hard time right now. I forgive. Virgos be hard on that ass. Yeah. It's all right. Everybody needs one or two.
0: Oh, man.
2: All right. Now, locally, bodega owners and small grocery stores are gearing up for a new fight. That's because they say they should also be able to sell wine and liquor in their establishments, which would challenge the state's alcohol laws. Now, currently, you can buy beer at a bodega, but you have to go to a proper liquor store to get wine or an item like tequila. Mm. Of course, supporters say that laws are outdated and liquor store owners say the change would hurt their businesses. But, you know, New York City is a one-stop shop for a lot of things. So what do you think about liquor in the bodega?
0: Listen, I think... I think two things, and they're very opposite. One, it's like, yeah, you should be able to sell whatever. Because a bodega, you remember that, like, the Wild Wild West? Like, the general store. You know what I'm saying? Where they got everything. You could get, like, you know what I'm saying? The boots and, like, I don't know, cattle feed or whatever they used to have in Red Dead Redemption Part 2. But that's, a bodega is a modern version of that. You could go to a bodega and get a sandwich, get, like, a pair of socks, you know what I'm saying? An extension cord, candles for this blackout, you know, everything. So why not get a bottle of E&J at the same time, you know? So there's that part, but then there's also the part of, like, have you ever been inside a bodega and in that ecosystem and environment? You know what I'm saying?
2: Right.
0: The guy that's opening the door is like, yo, ma'am, bro, you're so beautiful. I love how seeing you. Ma'am, when I hear you on the radio, it makes my day. Yo, you very beautiful. Smile, ma.
2: And that's why I don't want no liquor in the bodega.
0: Thank you.
2: I'm tired of it.
0: Imagine that guy more liquored up.
2: Yes.
0: You know what I'm saying?
2: Let's pick a side.
0: Come
2: okay?
0: on, guys.
2: Alcohol is taking over the world.
0: Yo,
2: it's too much.
0: Too much.
2: Many liquor stores. It's one on every block.
0: Yo,
2: what more do you need? And they already selling the Trulies and the beers and the Buzz Balls in the gas station.
0: Buzz Balls,
2: I see all the young kids up in there.
0: Yep. Yeah. I was about to say, I was like, yo, listen, I saw a TikTok that made me feel like an old man, and it was a kid who had to be like 20, freshly 21 or like 22 or something like that, with a 4-pack of Cutwaters. He's like, yo, let me tell you something, man. These joints is called Cutwaters because, like, yo, you got to cut it with water. I didn't know that.
2: Mm-hmm.
0: I drank one to the face, bro, and I'm lit, bro. I'm like, these is like, yo, fruity, fun. It's not like, yo, man, Jameson whiskey, man. Like, it's like, that it's just nasty. The stuff that we was drinking, bro, warm Paul Masson on a July day with no shirt on and the police is watching, that's not fruity, fun vibes. Exactly what you're talking about is what's happening now. Fruity fun vibes. You
2: exactly.
0: know what I'm saying? For the kids.
2: Next thing you know, they're going to be trying to sell liquor in the beauty supply
0: Hello.
2: Store. Where else?
0: Mm-hmm.
2: No, thank you.
0: The daycare.
2: Yeah.
0: You know what I'm saying? Yo, have you had a rough day, mom? Have a drink on your way out. Like, it's a mixologist in the front. He's 3
2: gosh.
0: Years old.
2: Enough, New York. No liquor in the bodega, please.
0: No! You know what I'm saying?
2: Now, that's it for headlines for today. Alternate side parking and meters are in effect. Collections on schedule. Schools open. 55 degrees. It's going to be a little sunny today with a high of 67.
0: That's right. It's always sunny on Mornings of Mero. You know what I'm saying? Mm-hmm. That was a play on the show. It's always sunny. All right, never mind. Listen, Hot Topic time is coming up next. It's Power to the People Thursdays. So the topic is you. And the question is this. Parents, tap in. You were very proud of what you call your grandparents yesterday on Wine Pint and Wednesdays. Show me how proud you are of your kid in fall sports. You know what I'm saying? Baseball tryouts are happening around my way. You know what I'm saying? Football season is in full swing. Soccer is year round, apparently. You know what I mean? They doing everything outside. Okay? So if you're proud of your kid, if they're killing it, you want to shout out your team, if you're a coach, whatever you're doing out there, youth sports, call us up. You know what I'm saying? Is something happening good in your life that you want to share? You already know what to do, man. 1-800-223-9797. Call us up. We're your family on the radio. You know what I'm saying? Even if you ain't got one, we love you. You know what I'm saying? It's your boy, the Kid Merrill, Mia Bell, Cash, Shiny Culture. It's Warner's Romero, baby. Come on. Wake it up. Let's go.

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1: Let's get the party started. See you at the bar, you was hardly talking. That's when I knew that your heart was scarring. Friends to lovers need a part to star in. Like, wait, babe, let me

0: Hey, yes, Hot 97 Mornings with Merle, baby. Wake it up, Tri-State. Welcome. You know what I'm saying? It's your buddy Kid Merle here in the building with my crew, my dogs. You know what I'm saying? Mia Bell, Cash, Shiny Culture, Cash One setting up the TikTok, doing something, I don't know, something very DJ-like. You feel me? Tripods, whatever. Well, listen, told y'all before the break, right now it's Hot Topic time. I told y'all I was going to be, and now it is. And it's Power to the People Thursdays. And the question is this, Tri-State, is your kid doing good in fall sports? You know what I'm saying? Are they involved? You know what I mean? Are they killing it? Is it track and field? Is it football, baseball? What's going on with them? You know what I'm saying? Do you have a small business that you want to shout out? Do it. You know what I'm saying? Is something happening in your life that's very good and you want to share it? You want to say it out loud to manifest more blessings? Now's your time to shine, Tri-State. Call us up, 1-800-223-9797. Mm-hmm. You know what I'm saying? How we feeling? You got any shout-outs to give
1: me? I do. Power to the people and all the organizations out there really putting on. Shouts to the Healthcare Education Project.
0: Okay.
1: Over the weekend, they did a huge frontline fest out in Long Island.
0: Yes.
1: Uh-huh. At Nassau Coliseum.
0: See you out there.
1: And everything was free for the people. That's something that I don't see often. And they had a bunch of food trucks from all over in Long Island.
0: For
1: Queens
0: free?
1: Too. Free food. Yeah. Couldn't believe it.
2: Amazing.
1: Yes. Shiny Culture was there. Kaz was there. Cast One. You was with the kids. Okay.
0: That was a coach mode.
1: Yes. Yeah. But they also put on a concert. There was some 3-on-3 basketball games happening outside. There was yoga inside.
0: Yeah.
1: A bunch of different vendors.
0: What?
1: People getting their blood pressure taken. People finding out more information about the healthcare and registration details about voting. Because, you know, that's coming up.
0: Yeah.
1: And they capped it off with a concert with Fergie Baby, he performed.
0: Mm-hmm.
1: Who else? Remy Ma, Jadakiss,
0: wow.
1: Method Man.
0: What?
2: Amazing.
1: All for free.
2: Rupee, Tempted to Touch.
1: Allison Hynes.
2: Like,
1: yeah.
2: It was a really big deal. I'm surprised, like, as many Long Island people didn't come out to this, but it was the first annual, and it really was put together very well. So.
0: Okay.
1: Yes, and they had
2: big
1: to
2: up to
1: announce,
2: 1199.
1: Yes, word. Huge. They put the announcement out for the artists the day of because it was a big surprise, but they put on for Long Island.
0: Hey,
2: that's right, man.
1: The people was outside.
0: Shout out to 1199, man. Shout out to Dave.
1: Yeah.
0: Damn it, you know what I'm saying? Big Dave, you know what I'm saying? Appreciate you. That was fire, you know what I mean? By the way, as you said, I was in Coach Merrill mode, you know what I'm saying? Shout out to my War Eagles. You know, we're taking on Ramsey this weekend in a battle for the ages. You know what I mean? But we got a caller on Deckington. You know what I mean? Talk to me. What's your name? Where you calling from? What are we celebrating?
3: I'm coming here, but I live in PA right now, so I listen to Hot 97 at work every regular.
0: Appreciate you. Thank you for calling. Yeah, man. Thank you for locking in with us.
3: All day. But yeah, I just hit 3 years, 8 months alcohol free.
0: Okay.
1: Wow.
0: Yes. Clap it up.
1: Congratulations.
0: You know yes.
1: Keep it going.
0: We love a sober bro. You know what I'm saying?
3: Discipline. I ain't going to say completely. I burned it down.
0: Oh, yeah, nah. That's what I'm saying. California sober. You know what I'm saying?
1: Yeah,
0: so good. Like,
1: yeah,
0: that's like me. You know what I'm saying? Down. Yeah. You know, I put the Class A down and picked the Zaza up, you know?
3: You already know, man. You be having me crying in the morning, bro. You just want to live in love.
1: All right. Well, keep on with
2: he
1: that
2: like
1: journey
2: style.
1: To
2: he
1: sobriety.
2: Like
0: hey, appreciate you, my guy. I'm going to keep it going. You know what I mean? I can only be me. You know what I'm saying? Appreciate you, my brother. Thank you for calling in. Stay focused, my guy. You got this. Call us up on the next 3-year anniversary of sobriety. You dig? Holla. Yes, sir. How we doing, my guy? Hot 97, Mornings with Merle. You know what it is. What's your name? Where you calling from? And who is the stud athlete?
4: What's good, man? This is Kenneth from the Bronx. I got 2 stud athletes. I got my daughter and my son. My daughter plays every sport that her school offers.
0: Hey.
4: Oh, my God. I'm in. and my son, he's in track and field. He's about to be a rock star in the Bronx.
0: Okay.
4: Yeah, atmosphere charter school. Yeah. Yeah, man.
0: All right.
4: So, I just want to give a shout out. Big shout out to, big shout out to the parents at every sport, taking their kids, looking for parking all night.
0: Uh-huh.
4: And bigger shout out to the parents with 2 kids, 3 kids doing that, man.
0: Thank you, bro. I appreciate the shout out because that's me. The guy with three kids, four kids, shuttling everybody around to baseball, basketball, football, this, that. I want to try lacrosse. All right. Shout out to you, man, and bless the babies, man. Championships are in their future. That's right. You better call me on draft day, okay? I want to be at the table doing gang handshakes with your kids, all right? Listen, keep it locked right here because just a little reminder, we're commercial-free right now. When you keep it locked with us, you win, okay? When you go anywhere else, you lose. Here, What You Saying by Lil Uzi Vert, call us up, 1-800-223-9797, and you will win tickets to see Nick Cannon's Wildin' Out live, okay? Very simple. Keep it locked. When you hear Lil Uzi Vert, call us up. You win. Boom, bang, bing, done. Holla. Hot 97 Mornings tomorrow. Mia Bell, Cash, Shotty Culture, the gang is in the building. It's your boy, the Kid Merrill. Keep it locked.

recognize, can't stand me now. Has I'm lit, yup, I don't smoke no sweet shots. 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Be letting it go, I said about these niggas. 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They be gone.

0: Yeah, baby. That's Glorilla, you know what I'm saying? The top five dead alive, according to Jason Rodriguez, hip hop expert. You dig? You know what I'm saying? It's Hot 97 this morning, Sombrero, baby. I'm here with the gang, you feel me? Mia Bell's here, Cass is here, Shotty Cutters on the building. And of course, Lightning is in the booth, you know what I'm saying?
1: You shouldn't play with Jason Everybody's name like that.
0: No, never. never, you know what I'm saying? Do not forget, we're in the middle of a commercial free block. Don't change that dial, you know, even if you, and if you got a dial still on your radio, shout out to you, because that's vintage. Don't press any of those buttons on your dash, you know what I'm saying, on your touchscreen. When you hear What You Saying by Lil Uzi Vert, call us up and you will win tickets to see Nick Cannon's Wildin' Out Live, December 8th. You know what I'm saying? And, you know, we were talking about, you know, it's Power to the People Thursday. So, talking about kids doing well, you know, people you want to shout out, etc. L Strong from Newark called and wanted to shout out his daughter Jocelyn and his son Easy Key and everyone in Newark, New Jersey. Okay, shout out to L Strong. You know what I'm saying? His daughter's named Jocelyn. Son is named Easy Key. All right. Shout out to Newark. All right, listen. It's time for Do Tell with Mia Bell, y'all. Shout out to DJ Cocaine in Newark, by the way. Friend of the show.
1: What a name.
2: Real. And now it's time for an update on Diddy. So a clearer picture is starting to emerge regarding the head injury that Diddy sustained earlier this week. Now, the one-time mogul was rushed to emergency care based on this altercation that he had. And according to a report by TMZ, Diddy got into a fight with another inmate who is allegedly a big-time Jamaican kingpin. Allegedly.
0: Nah, he did that ish.
2: A big time Jamaican
1: kingpin.
2: Okay? Christopher Dudas Coke.
0: That's his real name.
2: Who is the leader of the Shower Posse.
0: Yes.
2: And was sentenced to 23 years in prison in 2012. And him and Diddy reportedly got into it because other inmates have been getting in trouble because of Diddy's lavish lifestyle. We've seen him on the phone. We've heard about him getting massages and all this great food while he's locked up. And
0: That's what happened, Mia Bell. I just cracked the code.
2: He brought a lot of attention to what was taking place. Yes. Now, they confiscated a lot of materials that they had, and I believe Dudas was not happy about that. And that is what started the altercation. Yes, Mero, what were you saying?
0: I don't think that's what started the altercation, Mia Bell.
2: What is it?
0: I think what started the altercation was Diddy getting a massage in jail, which means he was getting massaged by another man. Mm-hmm. And then, you know, Shower Posse Capo, you know what I'm saying? Dudas saw that and was like, I gotta let a man.

0: Nah.
1: He said that Diddy sent him a funeral arrangement.
2: Really?
1: 50 was in a club partying in Miami, and they sent a flower arrangement, a funeral arrangement to the club.
2: I believe what? It.
0: Oh, man. Diddy's on his BS, really, man.
3: Right.
0: Yeah. Nah.
1: If it happened, I don't know. That's what 50 said. You know, take it with a grain of salt.
0: Oh, my God. Yo, yeah, nah, he's definitely, yeah, look, that concert is happening, and he's coming out to You Can Hate Me Now.
2: All right, if Dudus lets him, okay?
4: Daddy, we're looking for you.
2: Yeah. That's it for Do Tell this hour. In the next Do Tell, we're going to talk, well, actually, not Do Tell, in the Magic Hour, we're going to talk to Alex Wolf of Only Funds. She calls herself Tech's Bad Girl. I can't wait to see her.
0: Okay, yes. Okay, shout out to Alex Wolf. And also, like Mia Bell said, Magic Hour's coming up next. So fire up your YouTube, your smart TV, your computer, your laptop, whatever you got going, you know. If you got a Dell desktop, do not Google Michael Dell's wife, bro. You know what I'm saying? You're going to get a jump scare. All right, look. Like I said, Magic Hour's coming up next. 4K HD. You get to see Mia Bell, Kaz, Shiny Culture, and myself in beautiful 4K HD. Also, Kaz, you know what I'm saying? Don't forget about him. He's important. He matters. He's one of the worst, best teachers in the world. Man, you love him. Listen. We're going to start off with the Mind of Merrill when we come back. What am I thinking about today? Technology. It's supposed to make your life easier. Sometimes it does the exact opposite. What am I talking about? Keep it locked here to find out. Okay, Hot 97 Mornings is Merrill, Mia Bell, Cash, Shotty Culture, Cash, what? J-Rod. You want some music? Don't

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0: Dad, you have to be at work at 4 a.m. What are you doing? 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Love you. 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

0: You know what I'm saying? High 97, Morning Zumero. Good morning, Tri-State. You know what I'm saying? Ladies, you know what I'm saying? If he's sitting in the shower, you know, and you telling him what you want, congratulations. Because I don't know what that's like. All right, yo, listen, it's Power to the People Thursdays. It is your favorite morning show, and it is your favorite morning hosts, plural. It is I, the Kid Merrill. Mia Bell's here. Kaz is here. Shiny Coach is here. Cast One is in the booth. You know what I'm saying? Big Juancho, a.k.a. Lightning. You know what I'm saying? And like I said before, it is Power to the People Thursdays. We asked people earlier to shout out your kids, your business. And Mimi from Bergenfield in New Jersey said she's going to do both. She's going to shout out her son's AAU team, the Bear Pack. Shout out to y'all. And her business, because she's a doula. The Chariot Childbirth. You know what I'm saying? So shout out to Mimi, delivering babies, and her babies delivering touchdowns. You know what I'm saying? And big hits. You dig? And also, speaking of football, shout out to my War Eagles. Again, you know what I mean? We doing it, baby. We winning out. We're going to the playoffs, and we're taking it all the way. You know what I'm saying? Shout out to all my seniors. You heard? Listen, it's Magic Hour, 4K HD, Hot 97 TV. What's popping? Hot 97 YouTube, que lo que, which is what Mia Bell just said to the Dominican parking attendant driver.
1: Yes, I know a few words. Dímelo.
0: Que lo que, dímelo. Yo, listen, that's not all that's in my mind. Let me tell you a little bit about else about what's in my mind. It's time for the Mind of Merrill, y'all. Mm-hmm. And I talk about technology a lot, you know. And I told y'all in the teaser that technology is supposed to make your life easier. You know what I'm saying? More streamlined. You know, a little tap to pay here, a little easy pass there. You know what I'm saying? But sometimes, and increasingly so, technology is making your life harder. You know what I'm saying? Like, you used to just put some quarters in the meter and, you know, or if you had a plastic bag in your car, you could just throw a plastic bag over that joint and be like, this does not work. Okay? Now, you go on the Park NYC app and put in your license plate and type in the code that corresponds to the block that you're on and blah, blah, blah, blah, blah, blah, blah. And it's supposed to be easy, right? Except it is not, because the app works 32% of the time is a high estimate. You know what I'm saying? And then when you tell Officer Prosciutto, who's on the or out there in the street, you're like, yo, listen, I'm trying to feed the meter and it won't let me do it. He's like, hey, listen, pal, I don't know what to tell you. Sorry, you know, do I look like a listen, I'm a genius, but I don't work at the genius bar. You know what I'm saying? I'm like, that's not funny. We get a $150 ticket for sitting here, man. What are you doing? You know, also, why am I bagging my groceries? I come from the era of like a young, scrappy child, you know what I'm saying, with a little Chinese iced tea container full of change. Working hard for the money. You know what I mean? Now I'm working hard for the money. I'm doop, doop, doop, doop, doop, using bags that I brought in myself. What are we doing? You know what I'm saying? That's why, shout out to Jersey, because you just pull into the gas station and they pump your gas for you. You know what I mean? And that's not technology, that's analog. And it makes your life easier. So think about that. Sometimes technology doesn't help you, it hurts. And it's good to go back to the olden days. You feel me? There's a guy right now that does woodworking on TikTok that has like a gazillion followers. And what is he doing? Olden days-ish, you know? Mm-hmm. Because people crave. They missed out those times. Simpler times, Mia Bell.
1: Yeah.
0: You know? When we used to just, you know, lie and, you know, finesse the system, you know? Also, not going to say who, but I was informed that when you do get a parking ticket like that, you can look at the time, look at the sign, look at everything, and 9 times out of 10, it'll get thrown out. You know what I mean? Because, yo, the time is off by a minute, or the address that they put is off by like half a block or something like that. So, there
1: yes,
0: you go.
1: Yes, yes.
0: Little parking hack. You know what I'm saying? For all my New York City people. You dig? Because Jersey parking is a lot easier. There's a lot more parking lots, more driveways, mm-hmm. things of that nature. Okay?
1: Long Island, too. We got space.
0: Uh huh. You know what I'm saying? Yo, parking car, triple park. It don't matter. Even if you triple park, mm-hmm. there's still room. On the boulevard. Okay, so listen, here's your lesson for the day. Keep it analog. Alright, you know what I'm saying? I know Bobby Digital's cool, but Bobby Analog is even better. Okay, keep it locked right here. Hip Hop Jeopardy, 8:30. put your thinking caps on. You know what I'm saying? Because Jason always has his on. You understand what I'm saying? It's he keeps his thinking cap on so long that it's affecting the growth of his hair, even though he has a great hairline. You know what I'm saying? We here. Hot 97, Mornings with Merrill, baby. The greatest crew in the world. Mia Bell, Cash, Shiny Culture, Cash One, and your boy, the Kid Merrill, man. Keep it locked right here. Hip Hop Jumping is coming up next.

0: 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They are New York. 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
2: Let's get the party started. See you at the bar, you was hardly talking. That's when I knew that your heart was scarring. Friends to lovers need a part to star in. Like, wait, babe, let me

0: Yeah, you want to be with us. You know what I'm saying? It's High 97 this morning. Jamero here with the gang. Mia Bell, Kaz, Shiny Culture.
1: Cass One. You heard.
2: Writing down rap lyrics.
0: Uh-huh. Yeah, exactly. Yeah. Shout out to YouTube.
3: Going to court with no trial.
0: Come on. I'm about to get in my hip-hop feelings, you know what I'm saying? Reciting these verses, you know what I'm saying? But shout-out to everybody we mentioned. Shout-out to Cormega, Nas, AZ, Jay-Z, you know, et cetera, et cetera, you know? Listen, Kaz actually brought up a Teriyaki Boy song, which is nuts. You know what I'm saying? Deepole.
1: Shout-out to Yeezy, son.
0: Yo, listen, it's time to play the game, you know what I'm saying? Your favorite game, Hip-Hop Jeopardy. What's on the line, Tri-State? Tickets to see Victoria Monet, okay?
4: Hip-hop.
1: What up, Juanito?
0: Yeah, Juanito.
1: What up, everybody? Yes. I don't take yesterday bars off, but I feel like I'll be on my
0: back.
1: On my Dean today.
0: He's
1: on my Dean.
0: Back. Right. He's MC.
1: Why not, ladies and gentlemen?
0: Come on, y'all. Let's get it.
1: Hot 97. Yes. Turn it up loud. Uh-huh. From Washington Heights all the way downtown.
0: Yeah.
1: Mornings with Merrill. Yes. It's the best show in the world.
0: That's
1: with
0: right.
1: Kaz, Shani, and Mia Bell, your girl.
0: Uh-huh. Uh-huh. Uh-huh. You know what I'm saying?
1: No angry boss today.
0: That's it. You know what I mean?
5: Salute.
0: Positivity.
1: Positive.
3: It's okay to be upset sometimes.
0: Yeah,
1: it's a, you know, it's an emotion we should all feel.
0: That's right.
1: Once in a while.
0: You know?
3: Yes. But get up out of it.
1: You know what I mean? Good.
0: It means you're a human, you know? You're not an iRobot. Yo, caller number one. What's your name? Where you calling from?
6: Hi. Can y'all hear me?
1: Yes. Yeah, we can hear you.
3: Good morning, girl.
1: Loud and clear.
6: Good morning, everyone. My name is Kenya, and I'm calling from Brooklyn, New York, but representing Westbury, Long Island.
0: Okay.
1: Okay.
0: Hey, Al, you know what I'm saying? Oh, thank you for calling in. Okay, so you know the rules. You know what I mean? You got four categories, baby. They are East Coast hip-hop, culture, R&B, and Southern hip-hop. Which is your choice?
6: Okay. I'm going to do, let's do R&B.
3: All right. Now, this singing and rapping duo told their admirers to swing my way.
0: Swing my way.
1: You got 5 seconds, champ. Five.
3: Answer in the form
1: four,
3: of a question.
6: What is
1: three,
6: KP and
1: two,
6: Envy?
0: Oh!
3: Did you Google Googleisha?
0: Right, because.
3: Wow. Googleisha, did you Google
6: what?
3: It?
6: No, I did not Google it.
3: Okay. All right. All right. I was trying to see. Would you want to tell the truth or not?
0: She's like, you crazy?
6: I'm literally driving to school. I'm driving my daughter to school.
0: Okay.
1: Yeah.
3: So,
0: okay.
3: I believe you.
0: Okay. So you are elder millennial. You were like, I called in to get that
6: okay,
0: joint.
6: You got to chill on that.
0: Yo, you was calling into the box requesting his joint. She's
3: right.
0: Like, I know my music. Stop playing with me. Yo, congratulations.
6: Stop playing.
0: That's right. High 97 listeners are very astute. You know what I'm saying? They're very knowledgeable. So shout out to you, Ma. You are going to see Victoria Monet. So I just need to ask you two things. You know what I'm saying? Who are you going to the show with? And who is
6: Sorry, I'm too excited.
0: Yeah, right. I like it.
6: Well, this Saturday is me and my husband's 11th year wedding anniversary.
0: Hey!
6: So
0: wow. Congratulations.
6: Thank you. And the best show is Hot 97 Mornings with Mero.
0: Hey! Yes, sir. I didn't even ask the second question. She knew what it was. You know what I'm saying?
3: Let's go, girl.
0: Big time. Yeah, shout out to Brooklyn. Yo. Winners every day up here on Mornings with Mero. You know what it is. Listen, YouTube, we'll be right back. Keep it locked right here, because when we come back, we're talking to Alex Wolf. You know what I'm saying? The lovely young lady behind OnlyFunds. F-U-N-D-S, all right? It's Voices from the Towns, y'all. When we come back, let's go. High 97 Mornings with Mero. It's your boy, Mia Bell, Cash, Shiny Culture, and Cash One. Aha!

0: know who it is. It's your boy, Kim Merrill, the human do-rag, keeping it wavy Monday to Friday, right here on your Hot 97 every day. That's my word. And I'm here with me and Bell Kaz, Shiny Culture.
1: Yeah, yo.
0: You know? And yo, their voices from the towns, but we got a special voice from the town today. You know what I'm saying? It's our girl, Alex Wolf. You know what I'm saying? Who is the founder of Only Funds. You know what I'm saying? She calls herself Text Bad Girl. Text Bad Girl.
2: Yes.
0: That's right.
2: And she's bad, okay?
0: She's bad. You know what I'm saying? Mm-hmm. Brooklyn's in the house, you know what I'm saying? So make some noise, y'all. Yeah. Alex Wolf, you did? Yeah. Wow. Listen, I like you. You know what I'm saying? Because I feel like people will always judge a book by its cover. So when I go into a board meeting with a bunch of bozos in Brooks Brothers shirts, and I'm like, all right, guys, what's the KPI? They're like, this N-word knows things. You know what I'm saying? Okay. So, you know, you remind me of my cousin. You know what I'm saying? You're a very, like, normal New York City gal. You know what I'm saying?
3: Okay, and, yes, I appreciate that.
0: You feel me? And, you know, people will expect, like, tech people to be, like, goofy, nerdy, type of like,
3: right?
0: You know,
3: I have some of that, but it doesn't show
0: right
3: in the front. Right?
0: You know what I'm saying? It's not, right. The goofy, the nerdy is not forward. It's not in front. It's in the back of the house. You know what I'm saying? But it's there. Okay. So tell us about OnlyFunds. You know what I'm saying? What does it do? What is it? Who is it that did? What does he do? I'm sorry, that's the ADHD. What is the? It's an app.
3: It is a web app, yes.
0: Okay, and what does it do and who is it for? Because I'm a investaholic, you know what I'm saying? I'm like, yo, I'm playing for the future, playing for the future, playing for the future. Entertainment people do not have pensions. News, you know what I mean? If you're working gigs or even if you get contracts, a lot of the time you got to plan your retirement yourself. So
3: absolutely
0: heavy on investing, and this is that.
3: Yes. So OnlyFunds is a financial wellness platform, and it's for spicy and all creators. And basically, we help and fix your money and tax problems for you. Mm. So creators are a new wealth class. They're earning lots of money, but they don't really have money, like a lot of support and infrastructure to how to protect and preserve that money. Mm. So we make it really easy with our software to protect, you know, your income and shield your taxes and all that.
0: Okay.
3: Yeah.
0: This is very important. Look, okay. So that's

0: what to do, didn't trust anyone, had to learn the hard way, took a bunch of L's. And so that's what a lot of creators are going through now. Like, a lot of them are making money, but a lot of that is going to disappear in the next 2 or 3 years if they don't make the right move. So,
1: right.
0: Yeah.
1: You know what I'm saying? Don't use your debit card. You know what I'm saying? That's the first thing my accountant told me. Was like, why are you using your debit card, Meryl? Rack up some points. You know what I'm saying?
2: Now, when it comes to creators, right? Like, a lot of people that are in this business, they don't necessarily know, you know, what to do first once all that money comes in. So if they download OnlyFans, what's the first thing that they're going to do as far as, like, you know, jumpstarting it just to get on the right path to financial wellness?
0: Yeah, so I suggest they start with a financial deep clean just so we can see and assess where are you at financially. So how many taxes do you owe? What is your bookkeeping looking like? Do you even have bookkeeping? And do you have the right structure set up so that you're properly protected? Once we have that info, then we can help better protect and provide higher quality banking. 2 out of 3 Spicy creators get debanked right now. And so we want to help solve that issue in the market and just provide safe banking. And then once your paperwork is straight, your banking is straight, then you can discover different investment opportunities because now you can actually play the game how it's supposed to be played.
1: You know what I'm saying? Level the playing field. You know what I'm saying? And by the way, she says spicy creators, but also all creators. You know what I'm saying? Yeah. So, you know, if you're making skits or if you're showing feet, you know what I mean? Either way, you could run your money up. Exactly. You know what I'm saying?
3: Before you tell us more about the book on YouTube Live, can you tell us a little bit about it now so we can support Resonate?
0: Yes, my book, Resonate. I wrote that book after I sold my first startup. I was very early to social media and I built an audience up into the millions. Everybody asked how I did it. So the book is my recollection of what I think works and how to build an audience. I'm very big on how to connect with human beings over algorithms because technology changes every day, but the human heart, the human soul stays consistent. And so the book talks about that experience.
3: I love it.
1: Alex Wolf, y'all, you listen, she's going to take us out at a break. Tell the people where they can find OnlyFans, how they can sign up, all of that, and then tell them that we'll be right back with the Cash One Mix.
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1: And we'll be right back. You know what I'm saying? You know who's in the mix, baby. Also, within the next hour, we going crazy a bit. We got Brooklyn, we got Queens, we got everybody. Zeddy Will, y'all. Yeah. Keep it locked right here, Hot 97. And the Cash Flow Mix. Oh, my God. Yo, you're so lucky if you're listening right now. You're welcome. Yes. You're all welcome, okay? It's your boy, Kim Merrill. Mia Bell, Cash, Shiny Culture, Alex Wolf, baby. YouTube, stay right there. Don't go nowhere. Hot 97 TV, don't go nowhere. FM Dial, we'll be right back. All right, keep it locked.

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1: I'm John Morgan of Morgan & Morgan. Why should you hire America's largest injury law firm for your case? There's lots of reasons. Just like there's a reason, millions of people called us last year in their time of need. 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

0: got it right. Shout out to all the aunts and aunties on their way to work right now. Shout out to all the kids that got dropped off at school right now. Something you want to hear, hit me up at DJ Cast 1 right now. You want to see what we look like in the studio, tap into that TikTok. I'm live on there right now at DJ Cast 1. And of course, streaming on the Hot 97 app.
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I see you, my brother. Shout out to Paul Newkirk on the check-in. We had to let this get on.

0: Hot 97, Mornings with Mero. It's your boy, the Kid Mero. Mia Bell's in the building. Kaz is here. Like I always say, not anybody can come up here, okay? You got to be really, really, really legendary or really, really, really lit right now. And this guy is both. I'm not going to get too crazy with the intro because you've seen this guy in some way, shape, form, or fashion. He does everything. Who am I talking about? Our very own. Zeddy Will is in the building, you know what I'm saying? Yo,
1: yeah,
0: yes, sir.
2: It's been a long time coming.
1: I'm in the building, y'all.
0: Come on, man.
3: Welcome.
0: And of course, he is joined by Matt Cool.
4: You know what I'm saying?
0: Yeah, yeah. So, yo, welcome to the show, man. Yo, first and foremost, Summer Jam, you absolutely smoked it. Watching you do your thing up there, it gave me hope and confidence for the future because it's like, yo, there's some people out there that know what they're doing and they just got it. It's Dominicans say con eso se nace. Like, you're born with it. So were you born with it, or is it something you had to work on a lot?
1: Not gonna lie, I think I was just born with this, like, just having the energy, wanting to entertain people. Like, that's just something I've always had. Like, and it's crazy because I never grew up wanting to be an artist. I never grew up wanting to be a comedian. I just was in me. I was just funny. I was the kid getting kicked out of class. I was getting kicked out of a bunch of schools. Like, my mother ain't know what to do with me. But now they love me for something, you know, they kind of was like, damn, like, I hate this little kid for it. But now everybody love it. So it's working out for me in my favor.
0: So, all right. So we're releasing music and we're releasing a series at the same time.
1: Yes.
0: Is it to show the people, like, yo, I could do both of these things well? Pay attention to both.
1: Yeah, like, I'm trying to let people know, like I'm doing both at a high level. I feel like, you know, I started doing the skits. Like, that was my first thing. I went to Howard, I went to college. Then after my year of school, I left and I was like, I'm going to be the comedian, I'm going to be the influencer. And it was a year after that I started getting into music. So I'm like, I'm doing such great things with both. Why not I just come out with two big projects in one day? You know, hashtag Zeddy, that's just me. The world going to know me for me and doing my acting and being this big influencer that everybody know. And then having the music, you know, the good songs. I'm on the radio, I'm getting played, I'm out here doing shows, I'm streaming, I'm doing it all. So I made a decision to drop both the same day, for sure.
0: Okay. So listen, she's getting drunk, she's twerking with her friends. You know what I'm saying? How do you do... One thing I say about, like, musicians, out of all entertainers, is, like, if you get one joint, you could eat off of that for the rest of your career.
1: That's a fact.
0: You know what I'm saying? And some artists drop 100 albums and never have that one joint. I feel like every joint you put out is that one joint.
1: Yeah, like, that's one of my things. And I just feel like good music just gonna last forever. So I'm never, like, trying to chase a certain viral moment or chase a certain song. I'm just trying to make the music and get it out there. And I know how to promote. I think my promotion game is crazy. And, like, starting with your friends, that's gonna be played forever. Like, you in the club, ladies in the club every day, in the party. You know, me will probably be in the spot too, twerking. It's just a movie, you know? Everybody's outside. So I definitely feel like I definitely have a lot of songs that's just gonna just live on forever.
4: I want to hear more about the show, man, because we've seen a lot of artists go into TV shows. I think Dave was really good, Atlanta.
1: Yeah.
4: You know what I mean? What's Zeddy going to be like? Like, what can we expect from that show?
1: Yeah, so, like, the show is really, and I got Matt Cool here. He'll get to explain a lot more, too. But the show is really kind of just, you know, talking about my life in terms of a kid that dropped out of college, looking for a job, looking for a bunch of things, and he ended up wanting to be this influencer because, you know, that's just something that's going around, and he went viral for the wrong thing, and he keeps going viral for the wrong thing, and it's just a bunch of drama behind it.
5: It's just Zeddy Will being himself in a bunch of ridiculous scenarios. I mean, he's being serious, he's being funny, he's talking to the girls, he's in a bunch of street drama, so you get to see Zeddy in a different light in this, for sure.
1: All shot in New York for the most part,
5: and all shot in New York.
1: Home team, in the towns, like, a lot of it, or damn near all of it is shot in New York, for sure.
3: And the production quality is great, too.
1: You know, a lot of the first couple episodes you're going to see, it was just me and him with a camera driving around New York. We on the trains, we in my dad's crib, we in my grandmother's crib. Like, we started out just me and him and the camera.
0: Come on, baby, you know what I'm saying?
3: We're proud
0: it's a big
3: of you.
0: Day. You know where he came to talk about his big day? Mornings with Mero, baby.
1: Bow!
0: You know what I'm saying? Listen, it's your favorite show, you know what I mean? We'll be back tomorrow. It's Mornings with Mero, it's High 97, baby. It's Zeddy Will! God damn it. Peace.
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0: let's get the party started. 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That's when I knew that your heart was scarring. 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
1: Now let it breathe.
0: The biggest party to ever hit the Barclays. This is what New York City sounds like. The last event of 2026, December 30th, the day before New Year's Eve. Winterfest, R&B, hip-hop, reggae, and soca. It's not a concert.

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0: 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You be killing them.
1: And you just came from the gym clothes, in a fitted cap and some Timbos, in a pair of flats, well-trimmed toes, camera in the mirror, BBM pose. Still killing them. You still killing them. 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

plays. I got your tickets. Win them right when I play Cardi B's song, Aha, Be Caller 9. That is coming up. All right. And also on the way, ASAP Rocky reaches out.

7, number 1 for hip hop. A$AP Rocky reaches out to his once upon a time friend Ferg after Ferg recently made it clear that they have grown apart. So Ferg had posted a message online saying that he's looking for a new distributor for his upcoming album, and then Rocky responded in the comments to Ferg saying, "You know where home is," with a heart emoji, and he wrapped it up by saying, "Congratulations." Obviously, Rocky wants to reconnect with Ferg. And, you know, I loved A$AP Mob. I was all about it. And hopefully one day they can all get on the same page again, right? Wouldn't it be amazing, a reunion? Okay, how about this? J. Cole, not impressed with the Grammys. He's actually turning them down. That's

Dead Fresh, Lil Baby, Hot 97, number one for hip hop. J. Cole did not submit his latest album, The Fall Off, for the upcoming Grammy Awards, according to different reports. I'm not surprised about this. Cole in past years made it clear that he did not care to get any validation from the Grammys, and I love that. Anti-establishment energy. All right, on the way, artificial intelligence is taking over our brains, all of ours, including mine. That's coming up next.

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for hip hop. 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

0: hip-hop. Funk Flex's Winterfest concert is here. Mary J. Blige, French Montana, Max B, Zeddy Will, Beanie Man, Honey Baby, Natalie Nunn, Bay Swag. Everyone's going to be out there. Those are just some of the stars hitting the stage. The list is long, and I want to make sure that I get you there.
1: Wait, did I win the ticket?
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1: Am I caller number 9?
0: I got it. I got it. The tickets to be at Winterfest, right when I play Cardi B's song, Aha. Be caller 9 to win these.

0: What's going on? This is Drizzy Drake kicking it with my girl, the best girl on the radio, Nessa. 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
1: I've been moving calm, don't start no trouble with me. Trying to keep it

97, number one for hip hop. Broadway got new shows added to the lineup. The classic movie Dirty Dancing is going to be a Broadway show. You know, the movie's from 1987. Yes, back in the days. And it's going to be on Broadway starting February of next year. And I'm hearing some of the shows have already sold out just with the pre-sale tickets. All right. So believe it or not, good luck trying to get some tickets. 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

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That's when I knew that your heart was scarring. Friends to lovers need a part to star in. Like, wait, babe, let me.

Pop, Lil Wayne spending money on his fiance. She was showing off the ring that he got her. Looks like a huge yellow diamond ring or some really expensive stone. I did a quick search, so don't blame me. With the chatbot reports, it's saying that it could have cost him about $200,000 for that ring. Mind you, people were in the comments saying that the ring should have been bigger. Are you kidding me? How about getting a ring first? Anyways, coming up, how about Drake? He's getting a good grade from the singer Karol G. What's going on between

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Drake got a good grade, an A plus for his Spanish from the singer Karol G. She was asked about this and she said, you know, he's pretty good with his Spanish. 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

okay, they spent that already. They listened to her lyrics. They spent the money. Now what? And then Young Miami responded back to that person saying, do it again. That's right. If you spent it before, spend it again. All right, look out for Young Miami's album called Watch This. That's coming out later this month, October 23rd. I'm excited for that. Coming up, we're going commercial free after 4 o'clock.

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0: Camilo, commercial free mix over 97 minutes, hot 97, number one for hip hop with your ticket to see Nick Cannon's show, Wildin' Out. Live, of course, Nick Cannon's going to be there. The show's going to be happening at Prudential Center December 8th, and we got your tickets. Camilo, I'm thinking when you play Tem's song, What You Need, we give out these tickets, if you're good with that.
1: I like that, Nessa. Let's go.
0: I had to ask because it's your birthday month, and I want to be respectful and mindful to you. You know what I mean? I can't go at you every day like I usually do.
1: Nessa, I like this energy all year round.
0: Okay, I was lying. It's going to last till the end of the week, wow. And then it's back to regular business.

0: and number one for hip hop. 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It kicks off in Greenwich Village, right? It is the most famous Halloween parade. And by the way, they always do the Michael Jackson Thriller dance. And now they're looking for zombies to do the dance. This is your time to shine, Camilo.
1: Nah, Nessa. 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Me, you, Katrina, be the zombies down 6th Ave.
0: I don't know, Camilo. I got two left feet. I'm going to embarrass you and Katrina, but I think I'm down. I think it would be really cute, to be honest. Here's the thing. You don't need to be a professional dancer, but you do have to attend two rehearsals to be a part of the parade. So now you got to get registered, and then they'll send you the location. Sign up right now. Why not? 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

0: 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Gosh, I just love her voice. 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Got the tickets so you can have a good time. Perfect for the holidays. Nick Cannon presents Wildin' Out Live. Yes, the show's going to be taking over Prudential Center December 8th, and we got your tickets.
1: Quarter number nine right now, 1-800-223-9797. Come and get the hot ticket to the city. Nick Cannon, Wildin' Out Live, baby. Good luck.
0: And we got more tickets coming up. 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

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Barclays, December 30th. Chef, what's going on?

0: French Montana, Max B, Remy Ma. We're looking for you for Winterfest. Phoenix Flexin', we're looking for you too. More money, more Mary J. Blige is gonna tear that Barclays down. How you like it? You like it?
1: All I need is one night.
0: I got backstage passes to Winterfest right now at Funk Flex. Let me see that steering wheel type of car you driving, and you'll be backstage at Winterfest.

0: Oh yeah.
1: I went deaf on it.
0: Oh yeah.
1: All I need is one night.
0: All I need is one night. This song right here.
2: How much hair cost? You need that? I got that. Come here. 40-inch bust down, got all tight
0: ones. I love this song.
2: My chain and hug all parts. It's that one thing that just
0: Too Rare, Anne Marie. This Too Rare. We want to see you, baby. Winterfest, yes, sir. Gonna be crazy. Oh, no, it's gonna be crazy. December 30th, crazy. Barclays, crazy. It's gonna be nuts.

What we doing? Too rare, I see you. Anne Marie, Winterfest, y'all ready for that stage? What it is? Baby, call me, we can play show and tell. Go!

Listen to me, New York, Jersey, Connecticut. December 30th, day before New Year's Eve, the Barclays is going to be on fire. Winterfest, this is a collab. Funk Flex, Hot 97, Live Nation, Stacey George, I see you. Terrence, what's going on, Fish? We hot. It's going to be crazy. Mary J's coming to the Barclays. LaTanya Blige DaCosta, I appreciate you. Don Poo, I appreciate you. Oh, no, wait a minute. Ladies, Mary J. Blige comes to the Barclays December 30th.

0: What you talking about, Mary? What you talking?
1: I'm searching for a real love. 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
0: DJ technician, what you doing? You in the building or what? What you doing? I just want to know what's going on. Fire!

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Do you want to be backstage at Winterfest? 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Let me see that steering wheel type of car you're driving, where you riding. Let's go! I don't even know.

0: Winterfest, baby, December 30th at the Barclays, 20,000 deep. Everybody's going to be there. More people to be added to the lineup. This, wow, R&B, hip-hop, reggae, and soca. It's going to be nuts.
1: Mm-hmm. I'm just a Don in the city. Came up, no pick.
0: JV Von Don will be in the building with this remix right here. French Montana. Max B. What New York City sounds like. A lot of people on this lineup.
1: I'm just a Don in the city. Full fit, sugar
0: hair. Rump neck.
1: I'm just a Don in the city.
0: Winterfest, the Barclays, December 30th, day before New Year's Eve. Mary J. Blige is going to tear that place down.
1: I'm just a Don in the city.
0: French Montana.

0: I'm just done and sick.
1: That's right.
0: Came up, no, no pit. No pit.
1: Winterfest, what New York City sounds like.
0: Go to for the vote, cop two fit. I'm just done in the city. Through the veil, getting money on the hill.
1: Oh, yes, yes. Zeddy will be at Winterfest. Yeah. Zeddy, what up? Queensbridge. Kid Meech, Mount Vernon. Sean Prez, what up, baby? At Funk Flex, if you want to be backstage at Winterfest, let's go!
2: I'm not trying to be nosy. Let me know where you going tonight. Know you trying to have fun, but make sure we link by the end of the night. Don't be out with your friends, flirting with, you know it ain't right. Keep it real, you know it ain't right. 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

If you want to be backstage at Winterfest at Funk Flex, let me see that steering wheel. What type of car you driving or where you riding? At me. And I will make sure it happens for you. Yes. Mary J. Blige, the queen, is touching down at the Barclays. December 30th. LaTanya Blige DaCosta, I appreciate you. Don Poo, I appreciate y'all. This is going to be serious. I do not know when's the last time Mary J. Blige was at the Barclays. BBS boys, I need your park with 40 vehicles out front, okay? We really gonna have a good time that night. We rolling. This is like a collab right here. This is a collab. Funk Flex Hot 97 Live Nation. Stacey George, what's going on? Terrence, what's happening? We hot. Jenna, we back. We back. Ladies, I want to hear you sing it right now. If you want to see Mary December 30th,

Sing it, Mary. That Barclays is gonna be rocking. The other stations don't have a concert. They was at, where were they at? Oh, it was like 4,000 people.

Fazio! Yeah! Right here, break it down right here. Break it down right here, Mary. Oh, Funk Flex gonna be on the set. Bobby Trent. Ooh. DJ Spazzo, DJ CeeLo, DJ Triple Threat. We gonna touch down. Lit Digital. Shake the block. We the squad. We in the arenas. Oh. Sing it, Mary. See, y'all don't understand. Mary J. Blige is coming to the Barclays. I see some of y'all are unclear. Okay, let's go. Two-step. Let's go. Let's do it. Mary's outfit that night's going to be amazing. Oh. Fellas, sit down. Ain't nothing happening. Mary J. Blige comes to the Barclays December 30th. Nobody throws an event like me. I'm focused. I got passion. I understand, Mary. Yesterday's price is not today's price. And I understand. LaTanya Blige, what up? Don Poole, what's going on? Let's go. Let's go right here. Mary gonna do the dance right here. You know what that dance means when Mary does it? That means she's ready to party. Funk Flex, this is my city, you...

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Oh, boy. Stacey George, we hot. Come on, we hot. Terrence Fish, we hot. Jenna, we hot. Shout out to Joe Jackson, we hot. Right here. Break it down right here. Break it down. You know what? Hold on. Hold on. Mary Energy. That's what I'm on. Mary Energy. Woo.

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Lexus music, Acura music, 5 Series BMW music.

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Listen to me. This Barclays, this Winterfest, December 30th, if you don't want to miss it, Mary's going to tear that place down. Daddy, what up?

it, Biggie. You ain't eat dinner. You ain't eat dinner with Jay-Z every week. He lying. He lying. So what's the 411? You never told Jay-Z he was hot. He's lying. Tell him, Big. Let's go. Break it down, Mary.

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Let's get to this French Montana, Max B, and Phoenix Flexin. 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Now, mix at 6 on the way. Let's go. 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
0: The biggest party to ever hit the Barclays. This is what New York City sounds like. The last event of 2026, December 30th, the day before New Year's Eve. 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

Winterfest. 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I got backstage passes to Winterfest. 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
1: JD Von
2: Don. JD Von Don. The remix. Don in my city. French Montana. Max B. They gonna be at Winterfest, baby.
0: I'm just done in my city.
2: Let me ask you a question. Let me ask you a question. What do you think is going to happen when this comes on in the Barclays? I'm just curious. I'm just curious. What y'all think?
0: I'm just done in the city.
2: Funk Flex.
0: Came up with no note pick. Head to the height for the pick. I'm just done in the city.
2: JD Von Don, French Montana, Max B.
0: I'm just done in the city.
2: It's going to be really, really ready. 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
1: Winterfest, Barclays, 20,000 deep, baby. Brooklyn.
0: Go to for the vote.
1: We so ready. JB Von Don. French Montana, Max B. Oh!
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0: pit.
1: Man.
0: Headed to the height for the pit. Go to for the road, caught 2 feet.
1: Here we go. Fit. How you like that? You like that? Ooh.
0: Get ready to
1: French Montana, Max Beat, Remy. Remy, we are looking for you at Winterfest. We are looking for you. Yes, we are. Oh!
2: Ever since you left me, more money, more cars, more shows. Ever since you left me.
1: Mary J. Blige is gonna crush that stage.
2: I went deaf on it.
1: Mary J. Blige is coming to the Barclays, baby. It's gonna be crazy.

Yeah, that's right. December 30th, Barclays Winterfest, the big concert, the big experience. Mary J is gonna destroy that stage. LaTanya Blige DaCosta, what up? Don Poole, what up? Technician, we might need you that night. Oh, man. Yes. Mary J. Blige at the Barclays, December 30th. It's going to be crazy. Let's go, Mary.

Mary J. Blige is coming to the Barclays. Oh, it's going to be crazy. Ooh. There you go. Westchester, Yonkers, I want to see you there. BX, come on down. Queens, Brooklyn, Long Island, Staten Island. Mary J. Blige is going to shut the Barclays.

Mary J. Blige is going to crush that stage. 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Nah, it's going to be bananas. 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

coming through for the holidays, baby. 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Young Miami, we looking for you for Winterfest, December 30th at the Barclays.

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2: Every day I've been going around and telling stories.
1: Oh, man.
2: Boy, you know me.
1: Wow.
2: And about this year, mother grown.
1: Mm-hmm. Mm-hmm.
2: Give me some bass when we sing something first. Make us up. Oh, na, na, na, na, na, na. Oh, na, na, na.
1: Beanie Man is coming to the Barclays.
2: Na, na, na.
1: December 30th, Winter Fest.
2: Na, na. It's all about Romy.
1: Oh.
2: And it make for sister Naomi. You do what...
1: Listen to me, New York, Jersey, Connecticut, and you listen to me good. Beanie Man is going to shut that Barclays down. You hear me? Beanie Man is going to shut that Barclays down. Oh, yeah. Oh, yeah.
2: Every day I've been going around and telling stories.
1: Crazy.
2: Boy, you know me?
1: It's going to be crazy.
2: And your mother grown.
1: Mm-hmm.
2: No. Give me some bass when we sing something first. 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

0: Oh, crazy!
1: Ricky Rouse, Beanie Man, Maybach Music, Kamal McGregor.

just having a good time. Amazing time, I'm telling you. Lil Uzi Vert, we're looking for you too for Winterfest. We're looking for everybody. Winterfest is at the Barclays.

All right, that's enough. Let me know if you come down to the concert there, little buddy. Zeddy Will is going to be at Winterfest, baby. Queens.

0: bounce up and down, bounce to the beat and bounce to the sound, bounce on the floor, bounce on the couch, bounce on the stage and bounce in the crowd. Let me see you go.
1: That's right, DJ Kid Meech, what's going on? Mount Vernon, Zeddy Will, Heavy Queensbridge, Sean Prez, what up? Winterfest is going to be amazing. They're going to all touch that stage. Ooh.
0: Bet you can't do it like me, can't do it like
1: exactly.

Nah, this feels amazing, New York. Wow. Ooh. Uh-oh. Mary J. Blige is going to be at that Barclays. We're going to be two-stepping. Day before New Year's Eve, Winterfest. Mary J., what's it going to be? We need DJ Technician that night. We need him that night, of course. Mary J. Blige comes to the Barclays, baby. Winterfest. Come on. Come on. It's going to be crazy. You want to be backstage at Winterfest with Mary? At Funk Flex right now. Let me see that steel. What type of car you driving? Ooh. Stacy George, we have.

Maria, what up, Fazio? I'm realizing that you didn't have to with me, but you did. Now I'm going all out, kid, and I got listen, man. Mary J. Blige is coming to the Barclays. She's going to shut it down December 30th. I hope you're there early, baby. She's going to finish that building. Ooh. Terrence, what up? We hot. Stacey George, what up? 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

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King Bimo, I see you. Ooh, Renee, what's going on? He better handle that stage right. They wanna see him in there that night. King Bimo's gonna be at Winterfest.

0: Renee, what up? King Bimo, what's crack?
1: King Bimo, I see you out here. You're going to get your chance at that Barclays that night.
0: Yeah.

If you want to be backstage at Winterfest at Funk Flex right now, let me see that steel type of car you're driving, and I'll give you passes to be backstage at Winterfest. Yeah. No, we are not playing. Oh, this right here? This is a bad bitch. Brianni.

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1: The biggest party to ever hit the Barclays. This is what New York City sounds like. 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
1: The biggest party to ever hit the Barclays. 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The last event of 2026, December 30th, the day before New Year's Eve. 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
10: 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U.S. only. 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
14: 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It's Michael the Bull Lamontsov. If you're injured in an accident here, I urge you to do a simple internet search before choosing a lawyer. 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

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Sujin, what up? Top 97,

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1: First of all, but you know I've been a flood.
0: Wow. Wow. King Bimo, I see you. Renee, what's going on? I'm just getting everything where it needs to be. Yeah. 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Terrence, what up? 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

0: outside. 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
1: I'm looking for Kehlani. Yeah. I'm looking for Kehlani for Winterfest. David Ali, I appreciate you always. We got to do it. It's at 97, Funk Flex, Lit Digital, Shake the Block. You want backstage passes to Winterfest? At me. Let me see that steering wheel.

0: cranking. K Rick, Craig G. Charlie, what up, baby?
1: Yo, I make art cause I have to. It

0: You want backstage passes to Winterfest? At Funk Flex. Let me see that what type of car you drive. I'll give them to you right now. Mary J. Blige is going to... It's going to be crazy. It's going to be crazy December 30th at the Barclays with Mary J. Blige.
1: Let's get the party started. See you at the bar. You was hardly talking. That's when I knew that your heart was scarring. 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
1: Ted Smooth, what up?
0: To the height for the piff pit. 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Oh yeah.
1: JV Von Don.
0: Shit, yeah. 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

Yeah. Mm-hmm. Yes. It's at 97 Funk Flex. I'm just playing some drums. I got more to play.

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1: The biggest party to ever hit the Barclays. This is what New York City sounds like. 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